It's the best of yesterday, the biggest songs of today here on 106.7 Light FM. I'm Jonathan Clark, and Mark Coppola's got you for the rest of the night. Here's Bruno Mars.

Rihanna's got some love on the brain. We're 106.7 Light FM. Let's go with something Elton did for the Lion King. Can you feel the love tonight? Well, can you? We're 106.7 Light FM, and well, I'm here with you. I'm Mark Coppola. There's

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1: 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Miley Cyrus, we're going to party in the USA.

The one who ought not be snubbed from the Rock and Roll Hall of Fame the last 3 years. I want to get her in there next year. Mariah Carey and Trey Lorenz, and I'll be there at Light FM.

Well, Olivia Dean says it's so easy to fall in love. Not 100% sure about that. 106.7 Light FM. JT, Justin Timberlake, and Sexy Back.

Christ is risen. Christ is risen indeed. Alleluia. So before we begin, I'm going to invite you to take a moment to arrive, to land in your body. There's nothing to fix.

like 10,000 spoons when all you need is a knife. It's meeting the man of my dreams and then meeting his beautiful wife. And isn't it ironic?

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106.7, the best of the 80s and 90s weekend. And now that the Knicks have won their championship and are never going to have to buy a drink in the city again, what else will they do? OG Ananobi.

0: 106.7, a best of the 80s and 90s weekend. And you have to go back to the 90s to the last time McDonald's sold the original fried apple pie. Remember those in the little cardboard pack, and then you'd burn your tongue when you bit into it? They also had the little fry bubbles on the outside. And McDonald's is bringing back the fried apple pie for a limited run because, you know, America's 250th anniversary and apple pie, they go together. Ask your dad about it from when he was a kid. I bet he loves to tell some stories. The fried apple pie, by the way, comes back on Tuesday.
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I'm Mark Coppola. 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